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3: Rumors spreading round in that Texas town about the shack outside the game. You know what I'm talking about. Just let me know if you wanna go to that whole mile on the range. They got a lot of nice girls. I'm racing.

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You're too old to lose it, too young to choose it.

You're a rock and roll suicide. Chef breaks for snarling as you stumble across the road.

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